just don't seem to have as much to lose. Strange how the night moves.

0: Don't touch me. Hey, Ray. Hey, Sugar. Tell them who we are.
1: Well, we're big rock singers. We got golden fingers. And we're loved everywhere we go.
0: That sounds like us.
1: We sing about beauty and we sing about truth. At 10

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We were both too tired to sleep, so we took turns of staring

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It's that little baby you're holding, and it's that man you fought with this morning, the same one you're going to make love with tonight.

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Come by. You'll enjoy the burgers. Here's Elvis.

0: You've arrived on a rather special night. It's one of the master's affairs.
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2: 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I'm lucky.

0: astounding. Time is fleeting. Madness takes its toll. But listen closely.
1: Not for very much longer.
0: I've got to

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The saxolette, I love you. My chiffon is wet, darling. 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My wig is wet. I am tired. I am lost in all this. I'm overwhelmed. My God. Okay, but you have to help me. You have to get up here and dance. You have to get up. Come on, help me. Come on, dance. Oh, yeah, okay.

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But you know what truth is? It's that little baby you're holding, and it's that man you fought with this morning, the same one you're going to make love with tonight.

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We were both too tired to sleep, so we took turns of staring

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0: 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Hey, Ray. Hey, Sugar. Tell them who we are.
1: Well, we're big rock singers. We got golden fingers. And we're loved everywhere we go.
0: That sounds like us.
1: We sing about beauty and we sing about truth. At $10,000 a show.
0: Right.

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Put it proudly in my car, and my family listened 50 times.

0: Good morning, I'm Lee Harrison. One Nation is defending its plan to allow people to dip into their superannuation to put more money in their pockets now. The proposal would allow renters and mortgage holders to divert a quarter of their future super contributions into take-home pay, adding about $40 a week to someone earning $90,000 a year. But experts are warning it'll hurt retirement savings and could add to inflationary pressures. Barnaby Joyce has told Seven it's about giving another option to those at risk of homelessness.
1: They're not going to just take money out if they're not doing it tough, but if they need the money, they say, I can't get through, they're going to ask for it.
0: Tech giants who fail to remove harmful content from their social media platforms could face $100 million fines. The measure is part of enhanced social media laws, which will be presented to federal parliament this week. The changes would also give users the ability to opt out of algorithms, which help determine what they see on their social media feeds. A second-hand dealer in Melbourne's West has found a rocket launcher in a shipping container. Madeline Burke reports.
2: Police say it was like a scene out of the TV show Storage Wars in Melton South on Saturday. A business owner was unpacking five shipping containers he had purchased sight unseen to see what abandoned gems he might locate inside and sell. In one container from a deceased estate, he found a rocket launcher among several boxes containing military-related items. Specialist police from the Bomb Response Unit inspected the device, contacted the Australian Defence Force, who confirmed it was in working order and from the time of the Vietnam War. The rocket launcher was deemed safe and will be returned to the ADF. Madeline Burke, Melbourne.
0: Queensland youth detention workers have walked off the job for a 12-hour work stoppage amid ongoing negotiations with the state government. The AWU says they're struggling to maintain staff with more than 500 violent workplace incidents recorded in the past year. Union Secretary Mark Raguse says the conditions they're forced to work under are unacceptable and need to change.
3: We're not talking minor injuries. We're talking, a lot of the time, we're talking, fractured eye sockets, serious concussions, broken fingers, broken knuckles, being stabbed, being sexually harassed, being sexually threatened. It's just, that's the sort of stuff they're putting up with.
0: And new research has found Australia ranks 34th of 38 OECD countries for men's paid parental leave. The research by men's health charity Movember found one in three Australian fathers take no parental leave. Spokesperson Jeremy Phillips-Yelland says most fathers feel the time off would put their career at risk.
4: 56% said that they weren't able to take as much leave as they would like.
0: In other news, five people have been killed in a cargo plane crash at Miami International Airport in the US. And popular online learning platform MathSpace has been hit by a security breach. This is AIR National News. Sydney Swan star Tom Papley says he's shattered for skipper Callum Mills, who's set to miss the club's push for an unlikely AFL premiership. Mills feared ASL rupture added a sour note to Sydney's remarkable qualifying final win over reigning premiers Brisbane at the SCG. The Swans are expected to provide an official update on Mills sometime today. The regular NRL season has wrapped up over the weekend. Terry Daniel reports.
5: The Penrith Panthers are the NRL minor premiers after beating the West Tigers 38-10 at Parramatta Stadium. The win sets up a qualifying final showdown with the Sydney Roosters. Panthers coach Ivan Cleary says the minor premiership is a reward for a good season.
6: We've had a really good year. Started off so well, and then sort of coming out of Origin a bit inconsistent, but that was, it's kind of good to go through that as well, and I felt like we finished pretty well.
5: Earlier, the St George Dragons had a 24-22 win over the Parramatta Eels in Wollongong. Terry Daniel, Air Sport.
0: And Kim Antonelli's magical season has continued, emphatically winning his home Italian Grand Prix from 19th in an historic triumph for the F1 Drivers' Championship leader. Australian Independent Radio News.
7: This is Air News Northern Territory. Good morning, I'm Steve Barker. The NT coroner has found ambulance delays as a result of soaring demand for the service contributed to the deaths of two patients in January and February this year. More from Sean Bindley.
8: An 80-year-old man had to wait more than 6 hours for an ambulance following a fall and died later that day in hospital. Coroner Elizabeth Armitage released her findings on Friday into the deaths of three patients aged between 75 and 89 who died in January and February after soaring demand for ambulance services meant no clinically appropriate resources were available. The coroner found that in two of the three cases, the delay in treatment was identified by the forensic pathologist as a factor contributing to the patient's deaths. St John's NT say patients in the territory can expect continued delayed responses due to the under-resourcing of the service. Sean Bindley, Air News.
9: NT police have charged five people over a brawl outside a pub on Darwin's waterfront. Sarah Patterson explains.
10: Staff were left with facial and upper body injuries following the incident last week. Police arrested three men and two women who were taken to the Palmerston Watch House. They collectively face 27 charges, including aggravated assault, assaulting a worker, engaging in violent conduct, and failing to leave a licensed premises. Police haven't ruled out making further arrests. Sarah Patterson, Air News.
9: And Territory Police have charged a male driver after he was allegedly detected travelling at high speed on a highway in Darwin. This report from Darren McElane.
11: NT Police detected a luxury sedan travelling at high speed along the Stuart Highway just past Northcrest. The driver was clocked at 158 kilometres per hour in a 90k zone. The sedan was travelling with four adult passengers when it was intercepted by police in Palmerston. The 23-year-old man will appear in Darwin local court on November 18. The driver allegedly confirmed with police that the high speed was because they were late for work. NT Police Acting Sergeant Zachary Saunders warned drivers that speeding can be fatal and that arriving late was preferable to not arriving at all. Darren McElane, Air News.
9: The driver who struck and killed a man on a motorbike with her car at a busy intersection 2 years ago has been sentenced to just 2 months home detention and 180 hours of community service. The partner of Anthony Hobden, the man who was killed, says the sentence has left her feeling ropeable. In sentencing the driver, Stephanie Akehurst, the judge said he recognised she'd been suffering with guilt since the accident and said the case was a good reminder for road users to drive like their life depends on it. Airlines are putting on extra flights to cover the AFL and NRL finals. Brian Wilson with more.
12: With teams from South Australia, WA, Queensland, New South Wales and Victoria facing off for the AFL flag, demand for travel is expected to be unusually high. Demand for the NRL finals, particularly from Queensland, has also surged. Qantas and Jetstar are adding more than 30 flights and an extra 8,000 seats to their schedule, while Virgin is also boosting its capacity. So far, there's been no sign of abnormal price rises. Brian Wilson reporting.
9: And to air sport. Beloved Alice Springs Car Festival, the Red Centre Nats, has drawn around 700 registered entrants for this year's event. The program featured street cruising, drag races, burnout competitions, and a street parade. According to estimates, the festival, now in its 12th year, boosts the Alice Springs local economy by about $5 million every year and about as many decibels. It's Monday the 7th. I'm Steve Barker. This is Air News, Northern Territory.